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2: 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It's new. 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There's an amputee on the show, and I feel like the editors are doing her wrong. 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

0: Are you smarter than Casio? Let's play the game. Let me see. This is Darla, right?
1: Yeah.
0: All right. I love it. Thank you for listening. We're going to play this game. It's so easy. Nicasio will give you a question.
2: Yep.
0: He'll give you three multiple choice answers. You pick the right one. We hook you up. Cool?
1: Okay.
2: Which celebrity has stated in interviews that she genuinely enjoys a taste of medicine? Is it A, Paris Hilton, B, Doja Cat, or C, Vivica A. Fox?
1: I want to say Doja Cat.
2: Doja Cat it is. Wow.
0: Wow. That makes sense. That makes all the sense in the world. Is there a medicine that you like, Darla?
1: Not particularly.
0: The only thing I can think of that might like equate to that, when I was a kid, I used to like these little cherry cough drops.

0: chances in my hood like Nevada.
1: Served out outside, white interior lasagna.
2: K-Win. Apparently, Artino Cochino radio producer Matt committed a felony recently.
3: My gosh.
2: And cops were involved.
4: How's he here then?
2: And I'm trying to figure it out. I don't know.
4: Probably
2: what happened?
5: So, I don't know. I think I've told you guys off the air, but we've been having problems. Like, I feel like my house is being targeted for the last couple years with kids, like, kicking in our door. You see it on it's all over TikTok. Kids just, like, they back up to a door. They kick it like crazy, so it's super loud, and they take off. It's like doorbell ditching, but the next level.
3: Yeah.
5: And we've been having that happen, like, almost every night for, like, months straight, right?
2: Wow.
5: And for the last couple years, off and on. So it's kind of died down a little bit. And on Saturday night, I was in bed. It was like 10:30 p.m. And all of a sudden, I hear this boom, boom, boom. Sounded like our front door exploded. I was like, oh, the damn kids. Our kids come running into the, screaming, running into the room. They're crying. They're really scared because it's terrifying for an 8-year-old, 10-year-old to hear that.
2: So what happened?
5: So I try to just be there for the kids. I'm like, they'll leave, they'll leave. But then these kids were on e-bikes and they started flashing their lights into our windows, into my child's windows, honking the horn. And so I threw on some shorts, put on my shoes. My wife's like, don't go out there, don't go out there. I was like, I'm going out there.
4: Why not?
5: I opened the garage door just like a foot and turned off the light. I rolled out like Indiana Jones style. And so I'm bare-chested. All I have is shorts on, right? And I saw them out in the front yard. I start walking down the sidewalk, and they don't see me. Then I just start sprinting at them. And they see me. They're like, oh, f-. And they start running, right? They grab their bikes. A few of them take off, but one kid can't get on his bike fast enough. And thank God he ran away, because I would have grabbed him.
3: Did you tackle him?
5: I would have grabbed him, probably started beating the crap out of him.
2: So what's the felony?
5: In prison. So hold on. So he takes off and leaves his e-bike. Like $6,000 e-bike. This thing is heavy. I grabbed that thing.
2: Oh, you broke it.
5: I pick the thing up and I drag it into my house.
2: Yeah.
5: Oh, right up the stairs. And so I stole it. Yeah. And I close the door. Then they come at me. They're like, oh, bro, come on, man. Like, oh, I'm sorry that we did that. I was like, no. You get the hell. I'm on the phone with 911, by the way, because I'm like, I'm going to take this bike. Their parents are going to have to show up now.
2: Yeah.
5: At the same time, the cops do.
2: Oh, it's great.
5: So I called 911. I tell them what happened. Attempted breaking, because I don't know. They could be a train. I told them, I've got their e-bike in my house. I was like, okay. So the cop is on the way. So all of a sudden, this big-ass truck comes, like, peeling out around the corner towards my house. This guy comes out, huge guy. And I'm like, oh, crap. And he's like, yo, you stole my son's bike? Like, not even like, hey, I'm sorry my kid is, but who knows what the kid told him.
3: Yeah.
5: And I was like, well, yeah, they've been messing with my house for years, man. The bike's in my house. He's like, you better give me that bike that's stealing. I was like, you're not getting the bike until the cops show up. And so the cops, like, show up a couple seconds later. So the cop, you know, they separate us. They get both sides of the story because this man did not believe that his child was actually beating at our door. So the cop's talking to him. And the cop told me, like, you know, anything over $2,000, you took it. That's a felony. Like, we could take you right in for, and my heart dropped. I was like, hi. I was like, well, they can have it back. So I guess the part is, it's intent. If I was intending to keep that bike and deprive this man of his bike, that's stealing. But if I just took it, I told him I took it just so I could have this conversation, right? So he's like, all right. So we gave the bike back to the guy. And long story short, he and I ended up hammering it out because the kid came up to me and apologized, just crying. And the dad went from, in the beginning, wanting to beat my ass for at the end saying, you want my kid to come over and do some yard work or something? Like, I'll send him over. Like, I'm so sorry this happened. That was my night, Saturday night. So they went away.
2: I want to add my thoughts, but we have no more time.
5: Okay.
4: Jesus. I told the whole damn police statement.
2: Coming up next. Tea time to celebrity gossip. Well, we're actually going to share a clip from our very own Serena, who has sat down and had a conversation with Tupac's brother.
3: Yes.
2: He's got a book that just came out recently, but specifically the clip we're going to share, she asked him about the ring of Tupac's that Drake purchased, and how does he feel about it, and how's the family feel about it? Find out next.
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1: Hi, my name is Deshonda. I want to apologize to Ronald Mayfield in Phoenix, Arizona. I just want to say I'm sorry. You know, I haven't been the easiest person to love. Even when you were trying to work it out, I was just being so stubborn. I want to let you know that, you know, my family means the world to me. And if you will have me, we'll try it again.
2: This is Ruben from El Paso, Texas. I just want to let the whole world know. I'm sorry, Gloria. What I did was wrong. I love you, baby. Please come back.
3: Hi, my name is Kimia. I'm calling out of Tucson, Arizona, and I really need to apologize to my boyfriend, Taylor. He and I have been together a while now, and I know that we've both done a lot of things to hurt each other, but recently I've hurt him pretty bad, and I'm really sorry, babe, if you're out there. I really want to tell you how much I love you, and if you're in for it, I'm in for it all the way.

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98.3 K-Win. It is Lucas in the morning. Yes, we have Lil Wayne tickets for you today. We're going to hook that up sometime after 8 a.m. And yes, we are playing K-Win texting trivia just after 7 a.m. Baby, let's go big. It's Lucas in the morning.

0: You know, I mean, the song makes me happy. And the Knicks, it's been a long time since they've won. But watching all their fans on Instagram and X and all that, it makes it hard for me to root for the Knicks. So go Spurs. By the way, you can see Doja Cat at the U.S. tour stop of your choice. 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
1: 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I'm going to get some miles in, so I'm running. And then there's this pickup truck, a huge one. So he hits the gas and guns it. And comes inches from hitting me. The tires screeched. And I yell, WTF! And look at the guy, and he's huge. And thankfully, he was reasonable because I think he would have beat me up.
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0: have a list of your favorite movies, right? I mean, you must have like a top three or top five, right? So I put it in my top three right now. But the movie is performing pretty well at the box office. It has stayed above, you ready for this? $1 million per day for like 47 straight days, placing it among the top movies since theaters reopened after the pandemic. It's crushing records everywhere, right? So the other night, I almost fell out of my bed when I was flipping through the channels trying to find something, you know, boring to fall asleep to, when I saw that Michael was now available to rent or buy. I was like, what? What? What? You know, I almost knocked my wife out of bed. I'm like, you're not going to believe this. She's like, what's going on? Like, we got to go get this, man. Let's go. So I was pumped up, man. I need to sleep for another hour. It was great. Stick around. Drizzy Drake is on the way. Got some French Montana and Chris Brown coming up.
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